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0: 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It is the ROR Morning Show with LBF and Adam 12 at 529 on Thursday, the 2nd of July. No LBF this morning, so I'll give you the news. The sewer flow from a ruptured wastewater line into the Merrimack River, which affected beaches, shellfish harvesting, and 4th of July plans has stopped. As of Wednesday afternoon, Ipswich said all of its beaches were reopening for swimming after two consecutive days of testing showed bacteria levels were below the state's threshold for concern. Newbury also said swimming could resume Wednesday at Newbury's Plum Island Center public beach after water quality test results. Officials still recommend avoiding contact with the Merrimack River for the next 48 hours. They also confirmed that Haverhill's drinking water was not affected. State lawmakers are looking to get a clearer picture of who's funding a host of ballot questions this year. They've advanced legislation to impose stricter reporting requirements on the groups backing and opposing these measures. A House bill in the works will create a special commission to review the overall ballot question process. The legislation comes as nine questions head toward the November ballot, asking voters to weigh in on topics ranging from an increase in tax rebates to ending recreational marijuana shops and reworking the state's primary election system. That viral clip you saw yesterday of two daredevils scaling the antenna on top of the Empire State Building, it was part publicity stunt, part marriage proposal. The Russian climbers, who go by Angela Nikolaou and Ivan Birkus, were the subject of the 2024 Netflix documentary Skywalkers, a love story about their rooftopping exploits and budding romance. The couple scaled the Empire State Building's antenna Wednesday, unfurled a banner reading, "When the power of love beats the love of power, the world knows peace." They were then arrested. How's sports this morning there, Aaron?
1: Well, I guess something like kind of big happened yesterday.
0: Yeah, a little bit.
1: You know, just like a couple of big things.
0: A little bit.
1: I don't know, like the Celtics stealing finals MVP Jaylen Brown to the 76ers for Paul George and two first round picks. There's some other stuff too, but it gets a little convoluted. Red Sox absolutely got spanked last night by the Nationals 10-2. Sox are off today as they head out west to start a three-game series with the Angels starting tomorrow night. 2026 World Cup in the round of 32 for the first time in 24 years. The USA win a game in the knockout round after beating Bosnia-Herzegovina 2-0. USA will now face Belgium in the round of 16 Monday night at 8 p.m. in Seattle. And Patriots fans, get ready because the 2026 training camp opens to public in 22 days.
0: So Team USA survived. The Sox got spanked and the Celtics got fleeced.
1: Yeah.
0: Okay. That's good. Partly cloudy today. Hot, humid, high of 99. That continues into tonight. You're going to see lows in the 80s. And then more sun, more hot and humid weather on Friday with a high of 99. Well, you know what? What the hell? Let's just call it 100.
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0: 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The ROR Morning Show with LBF and Adam 12. Imagine this. You show up for whatever court-ordered rehabilitation you have because of whatever nonsense you got up to.
1: Okay.
0: And you come face-to-face with an amphibian.
1: Okay.
0: Yeah, this is a thing that is happening.
1: Huh.
0: That we're going to talk about next on the ROR Morning Show.

0: 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No LBF this morning at 5:44, but this, a new emotional support animal has entered the chat. This is from Scotland. It is not football related, but it is from Scotland. Oh. So we had we're not talking Tartan Army, but at least we get to talk about our friends from Scotland a little bit. A man by the name of Terry O'Shea, a 38-year-old Scotsman, insisted he can only attend compulsory meetings with social workers if accompanied by his bearded dragon, Mishu. Yes, it's Mishu. His emotional support animal. Now, he is denying suggestions that this critter is being used as an excuse to dodge his community payback, his community service order for his motoring offenses. You see, Mr. O'Shea was convicted of dangerous driving in his Audi convertible. Maybe here's an idea. Maybe they make a compromise and they say, okay, Mr. O'Shea, you got to come to these meetings. That's part of the court order. Mm-hmm. You can bring your bearded dragon Mishu, which is your emotional support animal. That's perfectly fine. People have emotional support animals.
1: Yep.
0: But maybe that's the rule. You got to forfeit the Audi. Maybe that's the problem. Maybe we're focused on the wrong thing here.
1: Yes.
0: And people are picking away at this man and his emotional support animal. Maybe if a guy is getting repeated driving offenses, he shouldn't be allowed to drive an Audi convertible.
1: That lizard. Get it on out of here, but keep your car.
0: No.
1: Make sure you drive the appropriate ways.
0: Other way around.
1: We'll rehabilitate you in driving.
0: No. Keep the lizard. Take the lizard with you everywhere. We're taking the car. Here's, he's in Scotland, so I don't know what an egg beater car would be in Scotland, you know, like just some old piece that he can't, get to go more than, 50, 60 miles per hour, I think that's the fix. Maybe that's a pilot program we can do here. Oh, wouldn't that be nice? You get pulled over going too fast in your sports car and you're driving recklessly, you don't get to have the sports car anymore.
1: Or we put a governor on it.
0: Even better.
1: You can only go a certain speed.
0: There you go.
1: And then it kind of cuts out.
0: Coming up with solutions this morning on the RR Morning Show. And adorable emotional support animals.
1: He does look cute.
0: Bearded lizard's name, Mishu. He's adorable.
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WROR 80s, 90s, and more variety on the ROR Morning Show with LBF and Adam 12. Oh, Jaylen Brown, you had to be a big shot. You had to get on the Twitch stream after losing to the Sixers and the playoffs this year. But I'm not saying that's the reason that he got traded, but I think maybe it played a small part in that. We're going to talk about that next. Get your news and your weather coming up on WROR. So

0: 90s and more variety. The ROR Morning Show with LBF and Adam 12. It's already in the 80s in some places this morning. Hot, humid. Some thunderstorms this morning. High of 99. Clear skies tonight, but still a low around 80. And then just the heat continues to pummel from Friday into Saturday with highs in the hundreds. With the news, it's me, Adam 12, because no LBF this morning. The sewer flow from a ruptured wastewater line into the Merrimack River, which affected beaches, shellfish harvesting, and 4th of July plans, has finally stopped. As of Wednesday afternoon, Ipswich has reopened beaches for swimming after two consecutive days of testing showed bacteria levels were below the state's threshold for concern. Newbury also said swimming could resume Wednesday. Officials still recommend avoiding contact with the Merrimack River for the next 48 hours. They also confirmed that Haverhill's drinking water was not affected. State lawmakers are looking to get a clearer picture of who's funding a host of ballot questions this year. They've advanced legislation to impose stricter reporting requirements on groups backing and opposing measures. A House bill in the works will create a special commission to review the ballot question process. The legislation comes as nine questions head toward the November ballot, asking voters to weigh in on topics ranging from an increase to tax rebates to ending recreational marijuana shops and reworking the state's primary election system. Yeah, they do. The horse is out of the barn on the pot thing. Knock it off. The viral clip you saw yesterday of two daredevils scaling the antenna on top of the Empire State Building, it was part publicity stunt and part marriage proposal. The Russian climbers, who go by Angela Nikolaou and Ivan Birkus, were the subject of the 2024 Netflix documentary Skywalkers, a love story about their rooftopping exploits and budding romance. The couple scaled the Empire State Building's antenna Wednesday and unfurled a banner reading, "When the power of love beats the power of, when the power of love beats the love of power, the world knows peace." Then they were promptly arrested. So
1: is that like a Huey Lewis in the News song?
0: It should be if
1: power
0: it's not.
1: Power of love.
0: Yes, it absolutely is. What's up in sports, Aaron?
1: Oh, well, the Red Sox got spanked. That's good news.
0: For me.
1: For you, yes.
0: I want them to stink.
1: They lost to the Nationals 10-2. Sox are off today. They'll head out west to start a three-game series with the Angels starting tomorrow night. 2026 World Cup in the round of 32 for the first time in 24 years. USA wins a game in the knockout round after beating Bosnia-Herzegovina 2-0.
0: Wow.
1: USA will now face Belgium in the round of 16 Monday night at 8 p.m. in Seattle. Celtics deal Finals MVP Jaylen Brown to the 76ers for Paul George and two first-round picks, which are probably going to amount to nothing. And great, you got fleece. Good job, guys. And Patriots training camp opens in 22 days to the public. Yeah.
0: Football. I want to let you know that news is brought to you by Town Fair Tire. I want to let you know that traffic is light as expected this morning. There's just some stop and go traffic on the expressway northbound between East Milton Square and then stop and go traffic lever connector I-93 down to Leverett Circle. 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That's the Mapfre feeling. You'll have more opportunities today, even though it's a light traffic day and people are getting off to their weekend, longy weekend exploits. You still have chances to win, five chances to win today to see John Mellencamp at the Xfinity Center on July 24th. Your first shot at those tickets coming up at 8 o'clock this morning.
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0: 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The ROR Morning Show with LBF and Adam 12. And letting you know that it's a more music weekend as of tomorrow. 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Stay cool, and we will keep you moving. And we will tell you about an influencer that you've not met yet.
1: Okay.
0: And a problem that she's dealing with.
1: Oh.
0: It's very specific. We'll talk about it after Prince on WROR.

0: 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Elderly influencers.
1: Yep.
0: Raging parties.
1: Okay.
0: And a $12,000 price tag. So do you know this, before you found this, Aaron, did you know of Lillian Droniak?
1: I did not.
0: Okay, well, she is lovingly known to her millions, neither did I. Of social media followers as Grandma Droniak. So maybe you listening, if you had to scroll across Grandma Droniak in one of your social feeds. She is claiming that the retirement home that she lives in issued a warning and threatened to kick her out because she won't stop partying.
1: Wait.
0: Yeah.
1: Yeah.
0: Yeah. Hell yeah. Grandma. Listen, age is but a number.
1: Right.
0: I'm getting kicked out of the nursing home, says the 96-year-old. I just got this letter. It says you're getting kicked out if you don't stop the party, says Grandma Droniak. You want to hear the letter?
1: Yeah.
0: Since you can tell they had to run this by whatever lawyers the retirement home deals with. We are reaching out because there have been many noise complaints about your room. Parties are not allowed, and you cannot serve alcohol to other residents. This is a safety concern.
1: Okay.
0: I want to know. Yeah. I want to know what Grandma Droniak is drinking and also what she is serving to her her fellow residents at the retirement home.
1: I feel like they're keg standing.
0: it's a mental
1: Hold
0: image.
1: Me up.
0: No, but be careful of my hips. So the letter continues. While we encourage residents to socialize and enjoy community activities, we cannot have wild parties. It is shown on security footage that people were leaving your room at 1 a.m. last Tuesday.
1: So, Grandpa like leaving with underwear
0: ragers.
1: On his head. Like, it was a rager. I had so much fun. She's the best. Oh, man. That's great.
0: Continued incidents of this nature may result in restrictions on visitors and common area privileges and could lead to further review of your residency status within the community, the letter continued. We kindly ask for your cooperation in ensuring future gatherings remain respectful of community rules and quiet hours. No more parties, please.
1: Jeez.
0: Dude, Grandma Droniak shilling out 12 grand a month to live at this place.
1: Yeah.
0: Yeah, she can throw some parties.
1: Yeah, and she's 96. She can damn well do what she wants.
0: You're damn right.
2: Jeez. Coming up on the ROR Morning Show.
0: We're going to have a chance for you to win tickets to see John Mellencamp at the Xfinity Center. That's coming up at 8 o'clock, followed by today's edition of Super Smart, in which you will hopefully play along and have a chance to win $1,000 on the ROR Morning Show.

0: 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The ROR Morning Show with LBF and Adam 12. Feeling hot already in the 80s in most places this morning. We'll take a look at your, let's do it right now. Let's look at the weather for the holiday weekend. It's gonna touch 100 in places today, hot and humid, partly cloudy. Ditto tomorrow. In both cases, some scattered thunder showers. And then looking at the 4th of July on Saturday, partly cloudy early, scattered thunderstorms developing in the afternoon, hot and humid again. Not as hot, only a high of 92 on proper 4th of July. And then Sunday, things will actually cool down, relatively speaking. You'll only have highs right around 80. On Sunday, so that's your expect a lot of heat, a lot of humidity. Find ways to stay cool for this 4th of July holiday weekend.
1: Yeah, 90s.
0: You don't like it?
1: No, I'm not ready for this.
0: Were you ready for the big U.S. win in the knockout round last night? Give us a World Cup update, Aaron.
1: I actually stayed awake, which is why I'm struggling this morning.
0: He's on the struggle bus.
1: Yes, what a day in the round of 32 yesterday. Sir Harry Kane from England scores two goals late as England beats Congo DR 2-1. Belgium picks up a win in extra time. And of course, USA wins its first knockout round game in 24 years, beating Bosnia-Herzegovina 2-0. Today's slate in the knockout round of 32. Spain versus Austria at 3 p.m. Portugal versus Croatia at 7 p.m. Switzerland versus Algeria at 11 p.m. And this report is brought to you by John Sewer and Drain Cleaning. 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They're on call 24/7. 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
0: Light traffic this morning. No surprise there. People extending their long holiday weekend. Your stop and go on the Lever Connector side. Southbound between 93 and Leverett Circle and Storrow Drive, and then going through Charleston along the Tobin Bridge, southbound between the City Square Tunnel and 93. Stop and go there as well. 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

0: TikTok notification. So I click on the you know, notification, and it's feet. It's just endless videos of my wife's feet.
1: No,
0: because I recognize the feet. Yeah,
2: could be worse. I guess
0: I know those feet.
1: Yeah,
0: yeah,
2: but that's still yeah, still cringy though. Go on.
0: Well, these feet were oiled up, high heels, you know. The sandals, the slow motion toe withers, which I was like, what? How did she even find the slow motion?
2: The edit thing. Yeah,
1: that's
2: sure.
1: What you're worried about? That's the question?
0: Yeah, I'm like, the editing skills are off the charts.
1: Oh, wow.
0: Here,
1: but, okay, great.
0: You know, anyway, but there was like other things, grapes, whipped cream, bubble wrap. Like, I was like, it was like watching like a Quentin Tarantino movie on, you know, on steroids.
1: Oh my God.
2: Maybe he's following.
0: Yeah, he should. He should be. Anyway, there, the comments though, one dude offered like $700 for winter boot content. I remember I was like, winter boot content. I didn't even know that was a thing. Okay. I'm just going to like not say anything. And then meanwhile, like, the rest of the week, she's acting all normal and like she's not secretly doing the foot mafia thing online.
2: Yeah, but meanwhile, you're like thinking about it.
1: Yeah.
0: We go to dinner and I just bring it up. I say, hey, you know what? I found your secret TikTok.
2: Oh, okay. What was the reaction?
0: Well, she didn't skip a beat. Like, she didn't even panic. She didn't. She just sipped her wine and she was like, she looks at me and she goes, did you enjoy your 2-week European vacation? I'm like, what?
2: Okay.
1: Wow.
0: Yeah, she goes, Paris, Santorini, that Ocean View hotel you kept posting pictures of. You think your fantasy football winnings paid for that?
1: Oh my God.
2: Wow.
0: She's making thousands of dollars posting, you know, foot videos. Not,
2: I believe
0: no nudity,
2: it.
0: No face.
2: Yeah, you don't need it. Just your feet, right?
1: Yeah,
0: just feet, which I was, you know, I'm starting to think, you know, my wife's toes are paying bills better than my actual job.
1: They might be.
0: So I'm trying to be mad, but I'm also thinking, you know, where can we go on our next vacation because of what her left foot provided, you know?
2: That's just the left, never mind the right.
0: I do, like, hate to admit it, but I think the money has helped. Definitely, you know, the credit card bills are down.
1: Yeah.
0: The house is all the repairs are done. There's nothing that needs to be done anymore. And, you know, I'm thinking maybe next trip we take, we'll do first class, you know?
1: A lot of foot room.
0: A lot of room to move. Yes. Oh my God. You know, every time I see her barefoot, I'm like, just be careful. We don't want to, you know, now I'm starting to think differently. Like, you know, we don't want anything to smash those beautiful toes, because I'm thinking maybe I could be the unpaid cameraman now, because like, I could quit my job one day and we could just make enough money with her feet.
1: Oh, live my off the God. Feet.
2: That's phenomenal.
1: Yeah.
2: That's phenomenal. Okay. So this is, I mean, I don't mean to be judgmental here, Brian, but I'm going to say and reach out to people and let them weigh in on this DM disaster. What? Because this is kind of a sketchy way to make money.
1: Sure.
2: Let's be honest, yeah. Right? It's working for you. But so we're going to say, what's the sketchiest way you or someone you know made money like Brian's wife did with the feet? 888-410-1057 on WROR.
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1: DM Disasters, ROR Morning Show, LBF Adam 12, and we have Kendra on the line. Kendra, what we're asking is, what's the sketchiest way you made money?
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3: Oh! 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
1: Go on.
2: And I have made so much money that I booked myself a trip to Africa.
3: Oh my God.
1: Whoa. On sock money alone.
3: Sock money. That's what right. I need.
2: Anyone can do it.
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I wonder how Borat is celebrating the 250th anniversary of the United States of America. 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

0: 7 WROR. It's the ROR Morning Show. Adam 12 and LBF's not here today, but it's already 79 degrees here in the ROR studios in Watch City. Going to hit 99 today, 99 tomorrow, 92 on 4th of July. Hot and humid for your 4th of July weekend. And here's the news. Some North Shore beaches have reopened, thankfully, Thursday, today, after a sewage leak spilled millions of gallons of wastewater into the Merrimack River earlier this week. Ruptured lines sent sewage into the river, affecting beaches, shellfish harvesting, and, of course, 4th of July plans. A bypass has finally been put in place. Ipswich, Newbury, and Salisbury beaches have reopened for swimming after testing showed very low bacteria levels. Before the bypass system was completed, bacteria levels were also low at the mouth of the Merrimack River in Newburyport, but beaches there have not yet reopened. Massachusetts residents saddled with medical debt could be saved from wrecked credit scores under pending regulations announced by Governor Mara Healey. The new regulations will include rules that also aim to ease health care affordability and boost access to care. The proposal from the Department of Public Health would block licensed health care providers, as well as debt collectors working for them, from reporting medical debt to consumer credit agencies. Providers that don't comply could lose their license to practice. And the satirical news site The Onion isn't waiting to take possession of InfoWars to launch a parody of Alex Jones's conspiracy platform. The Onion today will debut a send-up under its own website with plans to give some of the revenue to families of the victims of the Sandy Hook Elementary School shooting. The families have still received no money from Jones since courts ordered him to pay more than $1 billion for falsely calling the 2012 shooting a hoax. The Onion will start by sending the families $100,000 for merchandise sales. They're doing the right thing. It's fantastic. And it's only going to get better.
1: Oh, yeah.
0: That InfoWars takeover is going to be hilarious. They're going to make a lot of money for those families.
1: 100%.
0: What's the sports situation, Aaron?
1: The sports situation? Red Sox spanked by the Nationals 10-2. Sox off today as they head out west to start a three-game series with the Angels starting tomorrow night. 2026 World Cup in the round of 32 for the first time in 24 years. USA wins a game in the knockout round after beating Bosnia-Herzegovina 2-0. USA will now face Belgium in the round of 16. Monday night at 8 p.m. in Seattle. Celtics deal final MVP Jaylen Brown to the 76ers for Paul George and two first-round draft picks. Those are probably going to amount to nothing. And Patriots fans, get ready. The 2026 training camp opens in 22 days.
0: You got to think there's another deal coming for the Celtics. I mean, that's just...
1: I don't think so. I think this is them getting under the apron thing.
0: Yeah. The more I think about it, because I was earlier saying that, you know, and this was just my speculation, but this him getting on Twitch all the time, not doing himself any favors, just continuing to, and I'm not saying you would trade him for that reason. I'm just saying that you know that makes the decision a little bit easier to make. But when you take all the emotion and all the speculation out of it, it's a money situation.
1: Yeah, you got it fleeced by the 76ers. Yes. Congratulations. Yeah.
0: And you got under an apron. Big deal. Quick look at traffic. There's a crash in the left lane in Quincy Expressway southbound exit 8 Fernsbrook Parkway. And a crash blocking the left lane at 95 southbound and exit 49. That's 4 and 225 in Lexington. Otherwise, the usual slowdowns in the usual spots. 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

0: 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Summer is here. It's going to be a scorcher. Summer travel season is upon us. And we have some tips to help you save some time if you're taking to the skies at any point in time this summer.
1: Okay.
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0: Our morning show with Elton John and Kiki D and Adam 12 and LBF. But no, my Kiki D is not here today. You are my Kiki D, Aaron.
1: But thanks.
0: Yeah, thank you. If you're flying this, Aaron, are you going to fly this summer?
1: Yeah.
0: Okay. Yes, so this is good for you to know as well. But anyone who's planning on flying this summer, real simple. Here's what's to put in the bin and here's what's to keep out of the bin. The TSA estimating that between 90,000 and 100,000 items are left at security checkpoints every month.
1: Whoa.
0: And that's not like, oh, hey, you got to throw your beverage out. That's like, no, just lost stuff that's left behind. Mm. Now, there's no foolproof way to ensure you're not going to lose anything ever, but you can be cautious about what you put into the TSA bins. So I found this about experts. These are like the six categories, if you will, of things to just don't put these in the little gray bin.
1: Okay.
0: Put these in another place to keep them safe.
1: Okay.
0: Example number one, your wallet and your cash. You want to do that, right? Because your whole thing is to empty your pockets out and throw it in the bin, right?
1: I usually just empty and throw.
0: Everybody does. But passengers leave behind, they left behind $1 million in cash in 2024 alone. Yeah.
1: No way.
0: Because a lot of times, like sometimes if you don't, if it comes out of your wallet or you've got your cash separate from your wallet, you're throwing it in and you're grabbing it and you're not getting it all. It's ending up in the bin. Don't put it in the bin.
1: Okay.
0: Store it in your, the carry-on or bag or whatever you're sliding through the security as well. Your passport and your ID. Another example of like, you can't just chuck those in the bin because you can't get anywhere if you don't have them. Right.
1: Yeah.
0: So don't put those in the bin. Your phone. These get stolen often. Because a lot of times, right, you're going through the TSA line.
1: Yeah.
0: Everybody's chucking all their stuff in the bins. Everybody's moving things around willy-nilly. All of a sudden, someone sees a smartphone in the bin, cuffs it, and all of a sudden, you've lost your phone. So stow that in your carry-on as well. Do not throw your smartphone into the bin. Watches and jewelry. These have a tendency to slide, like the smaller pieces can like slide under the corners of the bins, depending on what type of bins there are.
1: And then
0: that's another thing. Yeah. And that's gone forever. So you don't want to, which again, and I know sometimes it's the convenience of, you know, you walk through, oh, sorry, you've got to take that, whatever metal that piece of jewelry is made out of.
1: Yeah. I wore all my rings today.
0: I
1: have 35 rings on. You gotta, let me take this pinky ring.
0: And now you're going to have 34. So keep those out of the bin. Batteries and power banks. This was wild. It seems to me that this would be a common sense thing, Aaron, right?
1: Yeah.
0: I mean, it's a power bank. If you're putting it on a conveyor that's moving it through an X-ray machine, that sounds like it could cause a problem. Yeah, precisely. So let's not like cause short circuits and fires at the security. Let's not put our batteries and power banks into the gray bin. And finally, any personal item that's going to be really on your person, your headphones, your glasses, your neck pillow, those are all the things that you're carrying with you, right? Because you want to keep them close and keep them convenient when you get on the plane. Dude, those bins are germ factories. They don't wipe those out every time they use them.
1: They might not
0: even wipe them out in a day. So they're full of everybody else's germs. So maybe don't put the things that are going to go on your ears and on your eyes and around your neck into the bin. Store those in your carry-on as well. Okay?
1: Okay.
0: Okay, so now you have all the tips.
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0: And what we're going to do next is talk about TSA security line nightmares. 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
1: Yep.
0: What's going on?
1: I got something that you can put in the bin and on your carry-on. The TSA said that while they can't allow protein shakes larger than 3.4 ounces, you are free to bring as many rotisserie chickens as you can carry fit in your carry-on. And people are now calling it a challenge.
0: Okay, so maybe don't do the rotisserie chicken challenge this 4th of July. But do stay tuned because we've got a whopper of a story to share with you next on the ROR Morning Show.

0: 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Who's this?
1: My name's Lorraine. I'm from Chelmsford, Mass. I have a good story. TSA lost my husband on me.
0: They lost your husband like a person? What? Tell us.
1: Yeah. Well, we were going to Mexico, Cancun, and we were coming back. And, you know, he has tattoos and a beard. And, you know, so they took him off to be x-rayed and everything else. And he was in a wheelchair. He was on TPN. He had a lot of medical issues. So they took him off, and I, you know, checked on him. I said, okay, where's my husband? They said, well, we released him a while ago. I go, released him? I go, he's in a wheelchair. And they go, well, we don't know where he is. So we looked around and checked several rooms. Eventually, an hour later, we found him in front of a television where somebody put him that he fell asleep.
0: That's going to beat any other story we can get. We can stop and end with that one. A lost person. Lorraine, thank you for the call. Have a great morning and a great long weekend.
1: Thank you. You too. Happy 4th.
0: Yeah, I mean, she could have put her husband in the gray bin. She would have been better off right? than that situation. That's
2: did you go to baggage claim for that?
0: Tremendous.
2: Like, where's my husband? I don't know where he is. You love lost
0: it.
2: Him.
0: Love it. I love when we ask for a story and that's what we get. Like, that is, again, it's, you can't get any better than that. Okay, that's it. Moving on. The World Cup action, Aaron. Get us updated, please.
2: Yes, what a day in the round of 32. Sir Harry Kane from England scores 2 goals late, and England beats Congo DR 2-1. Belgium picks up a win in extra time, and the USA wins its first knockout round game in 24 years, beating Bosnia-Herzegovina 2-0. 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
0: Quick look at traffic in Quincy Expressway southbound at Furnace Brook Parkway. There's a crash blocking the right-hand lane, so stay left. Multiple vehicle crash. The left lane reopened. Stay left over there, but you're gonna have a bad time if you're moving through there right now. And then yes, you're gonna have a bad time. Stop and go traffic expressway northbound between East Milton Square and Southampton Street, southbound between Columbia Road and the on-ramp for Freeport Street. And then things are slow coming through Medford down 93 and into Boston. 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
1: 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We give you DM disasters every morning on the show. 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ROR Morning Show on Instagram. Follow along, send yours along like Marina did. Good morning, Marina.
2: Good morning, guys.
1: Talk to us about your DM disaster, please.
2: Yeah, so this actually happened a few years ago. I still physically cringe, like I almost just got sick in my own mouth just thinking about it.
1: One of those.
2: Yeah. So here's what happened. I took my toddler, who at the time was a terror, to one of those like library story hours, because I was trying like at that time to be an involved mom, you know, always have snacks, plan educational activities for Saturday morning while not being on like hopped up on caffeine somehow.
3: Anyway,
2: that's besides the point. That was the biggest mistake I made that day.
3: Okay, go ahead.
2: So this day, I'm just basically just trying to survive. And like I said, my son was like a terror. He's like a tiny tornado climbing on furniture, interrupting people, you know, just absolutely awful. And part of that reflects on me, I'm going to be honest. But the odd thing about this day is that he's at the library hour. All the kids are super focused on the librarian who is at that time reading like a serious part of the story.
1: Sure.
2: And
1: okay.
2: Everybody's just tuned in and all the parents are happy. And I'm just like, wow, you know, what's happened? And out of nowhere, he stands up.
4: Oh, no.
2: He points at this lady who's reading, the librarian.
4: No.
2: He points at her like a police lineup.
3: And he yells, no.
2: That lady is very old.
1: Oh.
2: And I just, like, the level of cringe I felt. I still can't really get it out of my mind how this all went down. But all the kids, like, basically exploded with laughter.
1: Well, yeah, which is what you would expect, right? Yeah, yeah, sure.
3: Because
1: sure.
3: She's probably old.
2: She was very, very old. My son wasn't lying, but I wish he would have just kept it to himself.
1: Fair.
2: All the parents look at me like I had trained him for this moment.
4: Oh.
2: And
3: ageist.
2: The poor lady, who I think at this point has passed by now, she's kind of just like has this blank look on her face with like this smile that was just so fake. Like she wanted to like kill him, but also like hold it together.
3: Yeah.
2: And then in the midst of all the parents staring at me, I panicked instead of like apologizing like a normal person. I grabbed my son like a football and like under my arm. And
4: I've done
2: just,
4: that.
2: Book it out of there.
1: I've done that too. Absolutely.
4: Yes, yeah.
1: That's a shared parenting moment I think all of us have done.
3: Yep.
1: Yes.
2: I didn't know what else to do.
3: It's the
2: and
3: Heisman.
2: Again, this kid. Yeah, a Heisman to everyone out of there. And then as we're leaving, he starts screaming, why are we leaving? Is it because the old lady's mad?
3: Yes.
2: And I
3: yes.
2: just... I'm telling you guys, like, I can't even go back to the library still without thinking, like, I'm on some, like, blacklist.
1: Yeah, you got to go a few towns over now. Yeah. I don't know if there's an active blacklist, but you're permanently banned from the children's area of your town's library, Marina. That's unbelievable and unbelievably relatable. So thank you for your DM disaster. And it opens up the question at 888-410-1057. We want to hear something unfortunate your child said in public on the ROR Morning Show.
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1: ROR Morning Show. Who's this?
2: This is Liz from Weymouth. How you doing?
1: Doing good, Liz. What's something unfortunate your child said in public?
2: We used to do a thing on Saturdays. Do all the errands, bring the kids with me. My son is about 3 or 4 years old. My daughter is 6 or 7. And we would go to Blockbuster Video. I'd get something for me and my husband, and they could pick something out. And my son, out of nowhere, goes, "Mommy, you fought," right? The top of his lungs. So what I did, I went on the other aisle. I'm like, "That's not my kid."
3: Oh, my God.
1: A plus. Thank you for that. Have a great morning. ROR Morning Show. Who's this?
4: This is Linda. How are you?
1: Linda, we want to hear something unfortunate your child said in public.
4: Okay. You know how, like, when you're trying to get your kids to go to church? Well, my son was high-functioning autistic. And he actually, you know when it gets really quiet at church?
1: Yes.
4: He stood up. He was like 5. He stood up and said, "Mommy, there's a vampire up there." And I just was like,
3: Oh my God.
4: I just wanted to cringe down in the pew. And I'm just like, oh my God. Right. And the priest was laughing, but I'm just like, oh my God. Of all places.
3: Oh my God.
4: So quiet. And everybody started laughing. I'm like, that's my son. Thank you. I'm like, when I heard that, I just couldn't. That brought back memories.
1: Amazing. Amazing.
3: Oh, my God.
4: You know what? You can't get mad at them because
1: kid being a kid.
3: Yeah.
1: Thank you for the call. Have a great morning. ROR Morning Show. Who's this?
5: Hi, this is Kathy.
1: Kathy, something unfortunate your child said in public.
5: So when my boys were little, we were at the grocery store, and the two of them were running up and down the aisles, and I stopped them, and I said, "We're not running up and down the aisles." And they stopped for an aisle. And then they started running again. And so I said, if you're going to run up and down the aisles, we're going to leave. And they stopped for a few aisles. And then they started running up and down the aisles again. So I grabbed both of them by their arms. And I left the carriage in the middle of the aisle. And I walked out to them screaming, "But Mama will starve without any food in the house."
1: Tremendous. Tremendous. I love all of these, especially the grocery store related ones. Thank you for the call. Have a great morning.
5: Thank you.
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0: Remember those Pearl Jam shows they played at Great Woods back in 03? I was at two of those three shows where they played through their whole catalog at the time. 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It's the ROR Morning Show with LBF and Adam Tolvin. Speaking of live shows, they call it the Xfinity Center now. Yep. Not Great Woods anymore. But John Mellencamp's going to be headlining there on July 24th. Tickets are on sale now, but you can win them. You're going to have five opportunities to win them today. The first opportunity coming up after this song. We're going to give you a keyword that could score you those John Mellencamp tickets. And then after that, we're going to play Super Smart. And if you play along with that, you might win $1,000.
1: Ooh.
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2: And this is Michelle on the line. Good morning, Michelle.
3: Good morning.
2: Michelle, where are you calling from?
3: I am calling from Abington.
2: What do you have planned for the 4th of July holiday?
3: Nothing as of yet.
2: Yeah, well, I was going to say, it's so hot and they had all them beaches closed up on the North Shore. Who knows what's going on anymore? You know?
3: I know, right?
2: Up is down, left is right. You know?
3: Maybe watching the pops from bed.
2: Hey,
3: I don't know.
2: Listen, that works too. That works too. And the important thing, though, is that you call a 10 today and you get the distinction of being able to play Super Smart. So you probably know how to play. You answer 10 questions in 60 seconds. If you're not sure of a question, just say pass. We'll get back to it if there's time. If you answer all 10 correctly in 60 seconds, you're going to win $1,000. Okay, Michelle?
3: Okay.
2: All right, let me get my little button here ready, and we will play Super Smart. We'll begin now. What is 3 plus 2?
3: 5.
2: How many continents are there in the world?
3: 7.
2: Niall Horan, Liam Payne, Harry Styles, and Lewis Tomlinson were members of what group?
3: One Direction? No.
2: Can you name the three? Can you name the three primary colors?
3: Blue, green, red.
2: How many wives did Henry VIII have?
3: Gosh, I don't know. 7.
2: What are the names of Harry Potter's parents?
3: I have no idea.
2: What band sings this lyric? With the lights out, it's less dangerous. Here we are now. Entertain us.
3: Oh, gosh, I have no idea.
2: What is the name of the possessed girl played by Linda Blair in The Exorcist?
3: Carrie. What? In The Exorcist?
2: Yes.
3: Not kidding. I don't know. I'm done.
2: It's okay. You started strong and you fell off. That's all right, though. The three primary colors are red, blue, and yellow. Henry VIII had 6 wives. The names of Harry Potter's parents, Lily and James. The song lyric with the lights out, that's dangerous. Here we are now, entertain us. That's Nirvana's Smells Like Teen Spirit. And the name of the possessed girl in The Exorcist played by Linda Blair was Regan. That is the
3: Regan,
2: name of the possessed.
3: Yeah.
2: Have you ever watched that movie, Michelle, The Exorcist?
3: It was back in the 70s. It was a long time ago.
2: It's one of the few I love horror movies. It's one of the few horror movies that I've never watched and probably never will because I'm so terrified of it. I don't know why.
3: Oh, really?
2: Should I watch it? Is it as scary as my brain is making it feel, or should I be brave and watch it?
3: I watched it when I was younger. I mean, it's pretty creepy. But.
2: Okay. Maybe that's what I'll do with my 4th of July weekend. Maybe I'll watch The Exorcist. Yes, Darren.
4: I think she just quietly told you to put your big boy pants on and watch it.
2: I guess she did, didn't she?
4: She watched it as a kid. She's fine.
2: Michelle, you are something else. I'm going to put you on hold. We're going to get you an ROR Super Smart t-shirt for your troubles for playing Super Smart this morning. Thank you for that. And while Aaron takes care of that, I'm going to take care of a traffic update here briefly. A reminder, this is one I should have mentioned earlier, but I want to mention now. If you're making your way into Boston on Storrow Drive, the right lane is closed by the Hat Shell in anticipation of the pops, as Michelle and I were just talking about. Lots of stop and go traffic going on to the Cape. That's no surprise there. Bit of stop and go traffic making your way into the city this morning. Expressway northbound Neponset Circle, Expressway southbound Mass Ave, similar situation there. MAPFRE Insurance is bringing you this traffic report. 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

80s, 90s, and more variety on the ROR Morning Show with LBF and Adam 12. And if you've ever felt sick after a beach day, an unexpected culprit may be responsible. We'll tell you who it is next.

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1: It's the ROR Morning Show with LBF and Adam 12, 823 on a Thursday morning, getting ready for the holiday weekend, maybe getting ready to take a dip or maybe not. With the beach trips this weekend, here's something that you need to keep in mind, Aaron. Seagulls. I mean, you grew up in Gloucester. You don't need me to tell you this. The seagulls are organized up there.
2: Oh yeah, they
1: got a union and everything.
2: Yep.
1: They don't just steal your chips though. They can give you diarrhea as well. I wish LBF were in here today.
2: I really do too.
1: She would love this story so much. She would be shrinking. I'm visualizing in her chair and I'm just shrinking back in the chair. Backing off from the microphone, shaking her head, making a very uncomfortable face. A new study coming out of Toronto Metropolitan University found beachgoers who swallowed water that contained bacteria linked to seagull poop were more likely to develop acute gastrointestinal illness, which makes sense. That's pretty much pretty basic science. The study stresses, however, that the overall risk of getting sick from swimming at the beach remains low. So this was a 3-year study. So this is, they paid at least one scientist, maybe a team of scientists, or maybe a scientist and a whole bunch of graduate students, yep. Right? 3 years. You imagine that's like, hey, med school. Oh, that's great. What are you studying? Oh, seagull poop. Yes, absolutely. That's what we're studying.
2: Science.
1: The 3-year study surveyed over 4,000 beachgoers at 10 beaches across Canada between 2023 and 2025. They surveyed participants of all ages on the day of their beach visit and then followed up a week later to determine whether they experienced any gastrointestinal symptoms like diarrhea, vomiting, nausea, stomach cramps. Hmm. And again, the numbers were pretty low. Only about 73 people or 2.5% reported developing an acute gastrointestinal illness after their day at the beach. But it does stand to reason that there is now a small chance that you might swallow some bacteria related to diarrhea poop when you go swimming in the ocean, which brings me back to earlier this week, Aaron. We were talking about lake swimming and ocean swimming versus pool swimming.
2: Yeah.
1: And you were talking about how even though you grew up in Gloucester, you were never much of an ocean swimmer. You were more of a quarries guy and that kind of stuff. Yeah.
2: Yeah, more quarries and less beach and stuff like that.
1: So.
2: But I've never... I don't know. I mean, I've swallowed some accidentally.
1: Sure. I think we're finding out that we all have, actually.
2: I know.
1: We're finding out that we all have. And I mean, I guess between the seagull feces and the raw sewage problem they were having up in Haverhill earlier this week and all the great white sharks, maybe it's time to take a break from the ocean swimming this summer.
2: I think it might be.
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1: We've got something else water related to share with you, because again, it's not even a heat advisory anymore. It's a heat emergency.
2: Yes.
1: That we're going to be under for the next couple of days leading into the proper 4th of July. So you got to stay hydrated. You got to beat the heat. And we're going to give you a little bit of information on how you can do that next on the ROR Morning Show.

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0: 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This is the ROR Morning Show with LBF and Adam 12. That's me. LBF is out today, but Aaron and I taking you through and keeping you cool because it is officially a heat emergency now.
1: Yep.
0: I don't know if I'm using the correct meteorological term there, but you know, let the meteorologists take care of that.
1: Outside.
0: It's a bona fide heat wave is what I'm saying, Aaron, in the Boston area and in southern New England. We got to wait for you to beat the heat. Now, the Mayo Clinic, they say adults should drink about 12 cups of water per day.
1: Mm-hmm.
0: And this is a way to knock about a third of those off.
1: Okay.
0: New high-tech jacket.
1: Oh.
0: It's developed by engineers at the University of Texas.
1: Mm-hmm.
0: It pulls drinking water from thin air.
1: Wait a second.

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1: Quick look at traffic. No surprise here. There is 3 miles of backup going through Plymouth Route 25 eastbound. Obviously, as you're approaching the Bourne Bridge there, it's stop and go for 3 miles. Boston, right lane closed at Unstorra Drive by the Hat Shell, and the usual delays coming into the city from the north and the south. What are you snickering about over there?
0: Bad. 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

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No LBF, no problem. We're still going to ask, will LBF leave the house this weekend? Next, and give you some reasons to leave the house this 4th of July weekend, coming up on ROR.

0: 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And every Friday we ask,
1: will I leave the house?
0: We have a little something called, you know, will be LBF leave the house? But, you know, today is kind of sort of a Friday because it's the holiday weekend and all that. And even though LBF isn't here, we're still going to ask the question. And Aaron was just off the mic saying, do we answer yes to all of these just to hang her up so that she's got to do all this stuff,
2: yes,
0: right? But I think instead what we'll do is you will play, because you know LBF better than I do. I've only been working with you guys for about a month now. Mm-hmm. So you will be her proxy and you will estimate if this is something she would actually do. You don't need to do the voice.
2: Oh, okay. All right.
0: Don't do the voice.
2: That was gonna hurt my throat.
0: Exactly. We don't want to do that to you. So we'll start to, you know, today. We'll give you a bonus one since it's a long weekend for a lot of folks. This afternoon, Boston Harbor Fest kickoff, because that's happening over the holiday weekend. Boston Harbor Fest is kicking off on Summer Street in Downtown Crossing from 12 to 1. That's like the official kickoff with activities and stuff. Of course, the big theme being the 250th anniversary of the United States of America. Is that something that you think LBF would leave the house for?
2: I do, because it's very summery. It's got boats.
0: Yep.
2: It's got alcohol. It's got the ocean.
0: Yeah, yeah.
2: Not going in the ocean, just ocean adjacent.
0: And it's 12 in the afternoon and not 12 midnight.
2: Bingo.
0: So,
1: I leave the house?
0: So, yes, in this case, LBF, we think we'll leave the house. Tomorrow, Friday, July 3rd. This is a big to-do for those of you that are the South Shore folks. Hummerock Beach bonfires are a big thing.
2: Oh, yes.
0: Hummerock Beach, you know, Marshfield, yep. Situate and all of that. You gotta know someone, right? You know, because they close the beach down and it's more for locals than anything else. Not really a touristy thing. Did you ever part? I mean, I know you're a North Shore guy, but you're a South Shore transplant, which that's a whole situation we need to discuss someday.
2: Yeah, we can discuss.
0: But
2: that
0: have you ever partaken in the Hummerock Beach?
2: No, I haven't had a 3rd
0: of July.
2: No, I haven't had a chance to do that. But up in Gloucester and Lanesville, we used to do a bonfire, and then that guy kiboshed.
0: Yeah,
2: we're ridiculous people, and we like to do things to the extreme.
0: I think beach bonfire LBF would be a yes on that as well. So,
1: will I leave the house?
0: Yeah, I think that's a yes. That's definitely her style. 4th of July. There are many parades, but the 4th of July parade in my hometown of Wakefield, Massachusetts, is the preeminent 4th of July parade. It's been happening since 1922. I have many fond memories of going to the parade as a youth. I won't be around to check out this year's. I think my kiddo's going to be down there, so that'll be kind of neat.
2: Oh, nice.
0: Do you think LBF would attend the 4th of July parade in Wakefield, Massachusetts?
2: I think that's too far of a drive for her.
0: Yes.
2: And I also feel like that's a lot of noise, standing in the heat, and sticky children.
0: Doesn't strike me as a parade
2: type.
1: Will I leave?
0: And then finally, on Sunday, Free Film Sundays at the Mugar Omni Theater at the Museum of Science. They're doing this throughout the summer, where the first Sunday is gives you free movies. And I'm looking at them. You can see Superpower Dogs. You can see The Heart of New England, Deep Sky, America's Musical Journey. There's a whole lot of selections, and it's like throughout the day, so you can go and see a matinee on Sunday if you want to take advantage of that. Does that sound like something LBF would be up for?
2: Does this theater have alcohol?
0: I don't believe the Mugar Omni Theater does.
2: Yeah,
0: so.
2: It might not be.
0: Okay.
1: Will I leave the house?
0: Well, if you leave the house this weekend, when you leave the house this weekend, just keep us with you. 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
1: If you answer all 10 correctly in 60 seconds, you're going to win $1,000. Okay, Michelle?
2: Okay.
1: Right, let me get my little button here ready, and we will play Super Smart. We'll begin now. What is 3 plus 2?
2: 5.
1: How many continents are there in the world?
2: 7.
1: Niall Horan, Liam Payne, Harry Styles, and Lewis Tomlinson were members of what group?
2: One Direction?
1: No. Can you name the three? Can you name the three primary colors?
2: Blue, green, red.
1: How many wives did Henry VIII have?
2: I don't know. 7.
1: What are the names of Harry Potter's parents?
2: I have no idea.
1: What band sings this lyric? With the lights out, it's less dangerous. Here we are now. Entertain us.
2: Oh, gosh, I have no idea.
1: What is the name of the possessed girl played by Linda Blair in The Exorcist?
2: Carrie.
1: What?
2: In The Exorcist?
1: Yes.
2: Not yet. I don't know. I'm done.
1: It's okay. You started strong and you fell off. That's all right, though. The three primary colors are red, blue, and yellow. Henry VIII had 6 wives. The names of Harry Potter's parents, Lily and James. The song lyric with the lights out, that's dangerous. Here we are now. Entertain us. That's Nirvana's Smells Like Teen Spirit. And the name of the possessed girl in The Exorcist played by Linda Blair was Regan. That is the
2: Regan,
1: name.
2: Yeah.
1: Have you ever watched that movie, Michelle, The Exorcist?
2: I have. Back in the 70s, it was a long time ago.
1: It's one of the few, I love horror movies. It's one of the few horror movies that I've never watched and probably never will because I'm so terrified of it. I don't know why.
2: Oh, really?
1: Should I watch it? Is it as scary as my brain is making it feel, or should I be brave and watch it?
2: I watched it when I was younger. I mean, it's pretty creepy. But.
1: Okay. Maybe that's what I'll do with my 4th of July weekend. Maybe I'll watch The Exorcist. Yes, Darren.
3: I think she just quietly told you to put your big boy pants on and watch it.
1: I guess she did, didn't she?
3: She watched it as a kid. She's fine.
1: Michelle, you are something else.
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0: 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And that continues with a More Music Weekend, Aaron. 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

0: 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The ROR Morning Show with LBF and Adam 12 making way for the weekend proper. Gino's in at 10 with another keyword that could score you some John Mellencamp tickets at the Xfinity Center. Aaron, what do you got planned for the 4th?
1: Hopefully not losing all my fingers. Or any fingers. Because some people might not know this. This could be your last weekend with all 10 fingers.
0: That's right. So count them now. Yep. 1, 2, 3, 4, 5, 6, 7, 8, 9, 10. Enjoy them while they last. Have a happy 4th, everyone. It's WROR. Be safe.

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It's Gino. No rain, but lots of heat and humidity today. Will we hit triple digits? Yesterday they were saying 102. Today they're only saying 99, so bring a sweater. WROR.

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Hey! They're off tonight. They're out of the West Coast this weekend against the Angels. 9:30 start tomorrow.

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So, Poison, will they get back together or not? There were all these rumors that Bret Michaels wanted all the money from the tour and just wanted to give crumbs to the rest of the band. Bret says that's not true and that they're getting back together in 2027. We'll see. 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

We will survive these temperatures somehow. 105.7 WROR, 80s, 90s, and more variety. Will we hit triple digits today? That's the big question. Yesterday they were saying 102. Now they're saying 99 for the high this afternoon. Same thing tomorrow, too. WROR, it'll start to cool off a little Saturday.

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It's your 9 to 5, no repeat workday. 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

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It's Gino. They're coming to Guilford, New Hampshire, playing the Pavilion there in Mansfield on August 1st. 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

Goo Goo Dolls, The Police, Rod Stewart, Whitesnake coming up. It's your 9 to 5 No Repeat Workday on 105.7 WROR. And it's the free ticket frenzy, too. Your next shot of those John Mellencamp tickets. That's coming up at 3.

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Red Sox got us all excited with that winning streak, and now another loss yesterday, 10-2. 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They're on the West Coast this weekend, so get the caffeine ready.

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Will we even care? It's just too hot. 105.7 WROR. Got the same weather tomorrow. We're going to cool off a little bit with a few showers on Saturday, but I mean, it'll still be in the 90s. 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
1: 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Stay cool, my friend. J-Bo's got you from here for the ride home. The Outfield, Meatloaf, Spin Doctors, and more chances to win John Mellencamp tickets. The next one's at 3. 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

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J-Bo, I found your Thursday night fireworks. I know, I don't want to wait till tomorrow or Saturday. So here's the sneak peek. Boston Harbor Fest, right there at the Long Wharf Barge. Tonight, fireworks, 9:15.

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My name's J-Bo Jones. Why does it feel like me and you are the last two people still working today? I feel like we're the only people left in the office. Well, listen to me. I have your tickets to Mellencamp coming up next at 3. Don't move.

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105.7 WRUR, Jaybo, an update on that couple. The very top of the Empire State Building. It was a romantic gesture. No, not Taylor and Travis getting married. Of course, Taylor probably said, why didn't I think of that? Curses!

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1: 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I love that guy. 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

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Does it feel like you and me are the last two people at work today? The bosses are gone. All the office people are gone. I feel like I'm the only one working. Well, I'm going to let you know a little secret. We're going to pay that off to you right now. Coming up next, 1, 2, 3, 4 songs. We're going to give you tickets to John Mellencamp, the Xfinity. Keyword at 5. Next, that's your reward for working it.

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I don't want to wait till Saturday fireworks. I want them now. Tonight, Boston Harbor Fest right there, Long Wharf, 9:15. And tomorrow, Gloucester, Freetown, Walpole, Worcester. Happy 4th.

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What a night. It's about to be. Heidi wants to go to McDonald's. Get one of those fried apple pies. Tied into the nation's birthday, 250. What's the connection, 250? Is that the temperature of the filling?

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Get some Friday night fireworks for you. 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

105.7 WRMR, when J-Bo, they unveiled the identity of that kooky couple at the top of the Empire State Building this week. Yes, it was a romantic gesture. That's right, it was Travis and Taylor. That's where they're getting married. No, I made that last part up. It looks like room.

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Mwah. 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Upper 70s, back on Monday.

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